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0: King 8 Hollister. Non-injury crash at Nash and San Benito Street. It started as non-injury. We might now have a possible injury. Both of our RPs were not involved and the cars are blocking.
1: Got it.

0: 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We are talking to an involved party now, complaint of head pain. The vehicles are no longer blocking the road.
1: Copy. 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

0: Viking 813. Do you still need us on team?
1: King 8, go ahead. What was that?
0: Do you still need us on team?
1: Negative, not on Mimosa if you're done here.
0: Copy, thank you.
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0: Hollister 1-3. Myself and 1-2 are going to be en route to the crash.
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0: This is going to be down injury. I'm going to cancel medic.
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0: Medic 84 is clear from our standby detail and logging out for the night. Have a good night.
1: Medic 84, copy. Good night.

0: 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Victor Sam Zebra 408 on Red Kia.
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0: Hollister 1-2, clear for a second. Nine boy Victor John 769. All white Toyota.
1: Eight.
0: I have a DL wing, sir.
1: Go ahead.
0: Davis 1490459.
1: Just confirming log or return.
0: This DL status.
1: They are valid.
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1: 8.
2: Have you spoken to the RP for that courthouse detail? Copy. I'll give him a call right now.
1: Copy. Did you want me to clear it out, or do you want me to take over?
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0: 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It's current on a 2018 Honda Tobrian LaLocque. It's out of Hollister.
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0: 3 Hollister. 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
1: Please recopy. 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
0: 1900.

0: 3 Alter. 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They're not sure if the subject's left or not. It's going to be 6 juveniles on bikes at Kmart.
1: All 13 2, we're going to clear that as deed info.
0: That, 3-3, showing it quick.
1: 3-3, copy.

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Engine 11, public service, 537 B Street, 537 B Street, cross of Powell and West Street at 1948.

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1: 34.
0: 22. Responding to 900 Ansar Road, 900 Ansar Road. Cross of 101 and 101 Highway. B hasn't put hands on the RP, hasn't let the RP see our kids. We're still getting further.

Oscar King Kilo traffic, up, Emily on South. Yellow, Paul John, 727, a white Honda Civic.

to Hollister, that light 8 yellow Paul John 727 is good for current 10-16-26, a 2022 Honda 4-door 2. Erica Martinez Escobar, Pasitas.

0: for Hollister, the RP is in a 2021 blue Ford Bronco, is currently at Anzar and Cyril.
1: Copy.
0: So far, both parties are code 4 valid. Negative weapons to the X-ray working on the male half now.

call King 2, Episode 4. Can I get a license status and warrant check on 1 by name? Last of Cortez with an S-SAM. Alternate last of Santos. First of Jose, DOB 12796.

0: to return.
1: Right.
0: Cortez Santos, code 4, index number suspended, revoked, times 5 with good service.
1: Copy. Can you go with the number, please?
0: I have X-ray 141-5996.
1: Copy. And the reason for this suspension, any of them?

0: show too for drunk driving or drugs, excessive blood alcohol, a DUI probation violation, and a DUI alcohol or alcohol drug combo.
1: I copy, thanks.
2: Is he still on DUI probation?

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1: Copy.
0: 2014.
1: Officer 3-1.
0: 3-1, go ahead.
1: That pending follow-up is regarding the one I'm on right now.

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0: Officer, you'll be on a vehicle check on West Street at D. Davis Street.
1: Static, I cannot copy you.
0: Team 2, vehicle check West Street at D. Davis Street. Yeah, 9 King William Yellow 064. And can you just confirm it comes back to 1296 West?

sir. I copied plate 9 King William, yellow 064. Code 4 expired as of June 8th, 2010, Ford 4-door-2, Erica Peretta. Have an address, 1296 West.

0: One Hollister, and 3 Zeta cover a flight detail. San Felipe Road. Responding to 151 San Felipe, 151 San Felipe, cross of Gateway Drive in Maple. This is across the street from McDonald's in the storage facility for two subjects fighting. This is secondhand information to the RP who is not on scene. We're still getting further.
1: 31.

0: Lincoln 2. I think what you're looking for is Hannigan's self-storage.
1: Mr. Cubby's Hannigan's self-storage. Hall Street units responding to the site detail. RP is uncooperative. Just said someone contacted him regarding this and would not provide any other info. Just advised subjects were a male versus X-ray unknown weapons and nothing further.
2: 31 copy, I'm in the area.

repeating on Tone 4, Battalion 21, notification only. 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Respond on East Monterey 2036.

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0: for responding to Shower Road. RP advises his neighbor is gone. You can see what appears to be a pilot light outside next to a trailer, and wants fire to check it out to make sure it's safe. 2038.
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2: 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Hey, we have the involved X-ray calling in. Advised she's currently in the McDonald's restroom. Does not want to provide her name.
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Sam 2 Hollister. Hello, sir. Be advised, I'm heading at 242 east on 156 at San Juan Road. A male known to RP attacked her, hit her, and pulled her hair. Negative medical is needed at this time. We're still getting further.

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0: 23 Hollister 32 to cover 415 Rancho San Justo Middle School.
1: 33.
0: 32. Ground 415 domestic, 1201 Rancho Drive, 1201 Rancho, cross the Rancho Correction, Gibson and Sherwood at the Rancho San Justo Middle School. The RP was being chased by their ex-girlfriend, and their keys fell out of their pocket, and their ex took them. There was a slight verbal between them, negative physical, unknown where the ex-girlfriend went. We're still trying to get further.
1: 3-3. 3-2.
0: 2111.

0: 3 Hall Street, just for further, so RPG, Jasmine Garcia, for their ex's name, negative weapons, NHB 11-5. They said that they were last seen leaving in their white Lexus 350 towards the famous footwear. The RP vehicle is a black Chrysler 300 that's parked in the lot of the school. And the x-ray threw the keys back at the RP.
1: 3-3, I copy, all advised.
0: Copy. Break 3-2. All straight clear.
1: Copy.
0: 2114.

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1: Bad.
0: 8 King Ida David 129.
1: Code 4, expired 6/14/2024, 8 King Ida David 129 2011 Chrysler. Shows a release of liability to a used car sales out of Merced.

0: Alistair 31, I'll be out with the X-ray. Can you run one by name and DOB?
1: Go ahead.
0: Last of Ocean, Victor, Ida, Edward. David, Ocean. First of Adam, David, Robert, Ida, Nora, Adam. 2-8-2005.

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0: Adriana, so far UTL a match. The closest one I'm finding is with a different DOB of 919 of 2002.
1: Should be out of Sacramento. And it's, that person is pronounced Adrena.
0: A negative. The one I found was Adriana. I can try to see if I can find another one for Sacramento.
1: Copy.

0: 911, Hall Surgeon.
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1: 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Code 4.
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0: 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Eight Mary Frank George 647.
1: Code 4 expired 2/2/2024. 8 Mary Frank George 647 1989 Honda. It does show a release of liability with the pending master to an Angel Gilberto out of Santa Paula.
0: Copy. Traffic that vehicle Santa Ana at 25. It's a white Honda.
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1: Copy.

0: Hollister 134. So far, UTL. Are you able to call her back? Or no, Kat says her phone's not in service.
1: I just want to, I'm still in line with CHP.

Officer 331 CO provisional 1 by number. William 13002A3.

0: call as soon as you want.
1: Go ahead.
0: Can you contact Triple H and let him know I'm en route with one X-ray for the hold? Went back, target mileage, 72.5.
1: Yes, I'm static, confirming 72.7.
0: 0.5.
1: 2139.

0: to Hollister.
1: Good.
0: Just advising, I'm pending a woofer check in the 1B at the Hollister Liquor for an x-ray that was seen in the parking lot crying. The RFA device looked like she had been punched, and she was on foot pacing in the parking lot. And I'm also pending a juvenile alcohol detail at McCarthy Park for 10 to 15 juves that were drinking alcohol.
1: Hollister, 31.
0: 31.
1: I believe the x-ray involved in the welfare check is the same one from McDonald's that called in earlier.
0: I copy. Did you want me to keep it open and stack it on you or close it up?
1: You can stack it on me.
2: Austin Kington. You can stack the McCarthy Park, but send an available unit to Hollister Liquor.
0: I copy. Are you available to break?
3: Hollister 32, you can assign me to that detail.
1: Hollister 31 out of Triple H, ending mileage 76.0.

0: Officer 3-2, I'm going to be out with the X-ray matching that description.
1: 2148.
2: Officer 3-1, I got a case and detention time.
1: Case number 1640, 1640, and detention time 2136.
2: Copy, thank you.
1: 2148.

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0: I attempted to make contact with the X-ray as soon as we walked away as soon as we were approaching and did not want to stop.
1: I'm 49.

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0: Yeah, Locust. Lincoln Ocean, Charles, Union, Sam Tom. You clear to run one by number?
1: Go ahead.
0: Victor 803-0222.

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0: 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Only.

0: Polisher 134. I'm being flagged down at their Shop and Save. Looks like there's a fire in a shopping cart. Can you start a fire, please?
1: Abram, fire's already en route for it.

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0: 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It's a Target shopping cart on fire. 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
1: I copy. Abram, there, en route.
0: Copy. I'll stand by until they get here.
1: 2239.

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0: Altered units, be advised, fire en route 1950 Scenic Circle, 1950 Scenic, crossover Mona and Mesa for the site of a house on fire. Everyone has evacuated from the house. Unknown circumstances of how it started. Radio clear, 2255.
1: 338L, be announced that upgraded.

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1: Good.
0: It sounds like it's going to be a confirmed structure fire. The barbecue that was against the back wall to the house and some garbage that were on fire. Callers are rising. It's out now, but we're still getting further.
1: We'll continue all equipment as it is.
0: That 2250.
2: Three Hollister, just for further, the RP is claiming not to see any flames now, unknown if there's still an actual fire. They think it may have come from something in one of their barbecue pits that was up against the wall. Everyone has evacuated, and nothing further.
1: Three copies on three.
2: 2258.

0: Center, 12.
1: 12, go ahead.
0: 12's at scene. Two-story residential. Nothing shown. Deals with family outside. We'll be establishing scenic IC. We'll be out investigating.
1: Unit 12 at scene, two-story residential, nothing showing from the exterior, family outside, establishing scenic IC, investigating at 2269.

0: Hollister, Scenic IC.
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0: 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Can you cancel the remaining fire response? 11 or 12 will remain on station.
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0: Foster King 2, traffic stop, Highway 25, at Chase Union.
1: Roger.
0: 9, Sam, Victor Adam 211. It's a silver Honda Pilot.
1: Back code 4, it's current 322-2027-9, Sam Victor Adam 211-2025 Honda out of Holster to Edwards Beatrice.

Ulster 33. I've been route to the 400 block of 7th Street for a flock multi-gunshot detection.

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0: Bridge. 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
1: Hello, sir. Copy plate 9, Adam Sam Edward, 602 is code 4 expired 322-26, a 2003 Audi to Jonathan Montes or Austin Tatis, Adam Hollister.
0: Copy, I'll be on stop 6 of East, it's a red Audi coupe.

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0: Units responding to the area of Fraser Lake Edge Shore Road, Fraser Lake Edge Shore. Are we with a subject who is advising he is lost? Stated on Fraser, just north of shore. The lost subject is identified as a, excuse me, described as a Hispanic male adult, 60 to 70, wearing a blue shirt and brown pants.
1: 134. 122. Hollister 134 confirmed. CHP responding. They're just delayed.

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CHP advised they're extended and asking SO to respond.

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Holster 3232 traffic, 4th and Monterey. Six, Robert Paul, Union 104 is going to be on a red Toyota.

Alter 3-2. Can I get DL-1's provision of 1 by DL number? Yellow 805-0593.

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1: Four William Ida Zebra 741. And the Ida is possibly a Tom. It should be a Honda.
2: Hollister, that plate for William Ida Zebra 741 is code 4. Expired as of the 16th to 2001 Honda to Robert Perez out of Hollister.

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1: Yeah, some static. Can you go again?
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1: Go ahead, and I just need your identifier. 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
0: Okay, run one by name and DOB. Last of Sapien, Zebra, Adam, Paul, Ida, Edward, Nora. First of Antonio. Date of birth is 3/17/1951.
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0: 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He has an address out of San Jose.

0: Alistair King 2. I'm out with 2. Can you run 1? Sorry, 2. 1 by number, 1 by name.
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0: Yellow 9606245. Right?
1: Go ahead.
0: Last of Mora, Mary Ocean, Robert Adam. First phonetically, Adam Robert, Adam Nora, Tom, Zebra Adam. 12-20-04 is the female.

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0: The Roy Ball, code for valid negative probation. For Last of Mora, code for valid negative probation.
1: Copy, thanks.
0: 808.

Ulster 3-2. I'm going to be out with a vehicle at 1350 Carmella Court. Break for plate. Nine Victor Frank Union 022. It's going to be on a black Honda, and it's going to be unoccupied.

0: Fairfield, please give us back code for its current 12-10-2026, 9 Victor Frank Union 022, 2021 Honda, out of Los Baños to Gonzalez Martinez Antonio.
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33, Hollister 32 to cover suspicious sea tow on Mark Drive. For a suspicious detail, 1210 Marne Drive, 1210 Marne, cross of Argonne and Stomi. The RP saw a male trying her car door through her camera. Subject now left, negative damages, just appeared to try the handle of the vehicle. An unreleased male looked like they possibly had a mask. Black or navy hoodie, black pants, black shoes with a white Nike sign. Negative weapons seen, were last seen walking towards her neighbor's home. Possibly going to be 1220 or 1250 marked.

0: Officer 33, I'll be out at 1, correction, out with 1, 850, Martin.
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0: 33 Hollister 32 to cover suicidal subject Memorial Drive. Suicidal subject 980 Memorial Drive, 980 Memorial, crossover done at Unit 8 Adam. This is information from Google to the FBI regarding a comment that was made in a post and a video on YouTube that was uploaded. A Jew put a suicidal letter at approximately 22:30, I believe yesterday. This is the address from the emergency request that Google made. It's going to be for Jasmine Martinez. The Spectrum holder says a Gracie Aguayo. A negative mention of method. The comments made in the video was of everyone losing. Jasmine said she was losing herself and wrote a goodbye letter.
1: Three thirty-one.

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Respond on eastbound area 0338.

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0: I expect a suspicious detail off the Ten Oak Street. It was a male subject seen trying to break into vehicles, and then they left. No longer in the area from what the RP can see.

134 Hollister for a welfare check, Riverside Road. It's a welfare check, 450 Riverside Road, 450 Riverside, cross of Nash and Union. It was for someone that was sitting outside crying but is now walking away. RP was requesting they be checked on and moved along. Negative weapon seen, unknown male or x-ray, and negative description. Nothing further. .437.

134 Hollister. There's a second caller for that Wilford check at 1591 Nash, 1591. Should be the address right next to the 450 Riverside. The x-ray wandered onto their property and said she's lost and is turning on their water hose, appears confused, and is yelling.

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She did advise it was accidental, negative emergency.

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First unit scene, assumed wedding, I see, utilize CDF TAC 4 for tactical, respond on west, water 070 core.

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0: 11, call through 13 for recovery if you can leave McCray.
1: 11.
0: 11-13, it's going to be for refusing to leave at 291 McCray Street, 291 McCray. Cross the 3rd Street and McCarthy Street at the Luckies. The RP is advising that there's multiple transients on the property that they've been asked to leave, but they're refusing. They advise that they're towards the front of the property, along with towards the rear and close to Jack in the Box. They see approximately 5 to 6 that have shopping carts, others are vehicles. The RP is requesting they be moved along and also contact afterwards to take assistance.
1: Copy. I'll advise and cover.

18 and medic 81. Your RP was a passerby, said the subject appeared passed out. He's on the side of the road near some brush, but clearly visible. Laws en route as well.

0: Hollister, engine 13 has traveled Fraser Lake to shore, shore to 7700 shore. Still unable to locate the individual. We're going to travel back out to shore to 25 to complete this.
1: Copy. The RP described it as being near an abandoned, graffitied white house with a chain link fence around it.
0: Yes, we copy all that. Thank you.

0: Hollister, engine 13, with all units coming back with negative results. I'd like to clear this call. 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

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Battalion 4614 with 3 and 4. 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Vascular in the south, Battalion 4620. Bird day status is agricultural only in both zones. No advisories, no watches, no warnings, no staffing patterns. Plan E Type 3 strike team is 9461, Charlie with Battalion 4606, Engine 4676, 91, 86, 61, 63. 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

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No advisories, no watches, no warnings, no traffic patterns. Finding Type 3 striking is 94.61, Charlie with Type 46.06, and then 46.76, 91, 86, 61, 63. 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Air resources available, Veritac 460, Tinker 80, Tinker 95, Copter 610, Permanent Air Rescue, Night Capable 03, Monterey 0882.

all units on tone 4, state of the unit Tuesday, July 21st, 2026. Duty chief coverage, chief 4600, battalion 4606, 1 and 2, battalion 4614 covering 3 and 4, battalion 4605 covering 5, 6, and 7, battalion 4606 PIO, prevention 27 safety, prevention 4623, and battalion 4620 with investigators. Brand new status, ag only, no weather hazards, no staffing patterns. 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Air resources, we have Air Attack Force 0, Tanker E0, Tanker 95, Copter 610, Affirmative Air Rescue 0300, Monterey 0821.

0: Hollister, 1-1 Red Truck. 8 Henry 8 7 6 3 0.
1: Registering back code for its current through February 2027 to an 07 Chevy 8 Henry 8 7 6 3 0 to David White out of Augustine.
0: Tell me.

91 by name and DOB. Last of Ortiz, first of Manuel. DOB is 8467. And that subject was admonished for loitering on the property.

0: 1, clear for 2 edges.
1: Ted.
0: 3, Paul, Ocean, Charles, 194, break.
1: Okay.
0: 6, 3, 5, 0, 8.
1: I think I stepped on you. I copied 6, 3, 5, 0, 8.
0: 2, William, 6, 3, 5, 0, 8.
1: Thank you. Your first red just coming back. Code 4 is expired. That's land on off expiration 12/17/25. Regular registration expired January 24/26. 1095 Isuzu to 3 Paul Ocean Charles 194. And that's registered out to Scott Bailey Snowdon. Address out of Palisades for your secondary reg. That's coming back. Code 4 also plan on off registration expired dated 7/30/24. Regular registration date expired 8/31/24 to 1986-4 to 2 William 6350E. And that's also registered up to Scott Bailey Snowdon out of Pulitzer.

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1: Go
0: ahead. 7 John 59349 on the board.

0: copy. The Roger is going backwards for expired as dated January 31 of 25 to an 04 Ford. 7 John 59349. Rip on file dated January 10 of 25. The registration initially was to have his signal. Gary out of Foster.
1: Copy. Can I get a rotational file?

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Go ahead. Broncos, is that Hook? Copy, thank you. 836.

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1: Copy. The reg is coming back with former is current reg through October 2026 to 2005 Toyota. 7 Robert 11596 Sam Michael Christoph Ratcliffe. Address out of Hollister.
0: Copy. Clear for a second plate.
1: Confirm to quit.
0: 1 Mary Zebra 1108.
1: Copy that. Reg is also coming back for current through January 2027, 2018 draft to 1 Mary Zebra 1108 to also Michael Ratcliffe out of Ulster.
0: Copy.

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0: Group your code 4.
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0: Just be advised when you're clear, we're pending a trespass detail at the Starbucks in Philippi.

0: 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Not with a fellow vehicle, CC, non injury. Can you alert to it's going to be Union and Neil?
1: Apologies, Union, and what was the cross?
0: Janiel Corp.

0: I was at a solo vehicle PC on injury. Can you alert me? It's going to be Union and Neil.
1: Apologies, Union, and what was across?
0: Neil Corp.

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1: I'll phone in. I got that radio.

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1: Secondary unit for your detail, Starbucks.
0: 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I'm out with Christopher.
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3 Halstrom 11 to cover 415 at target. It's going to be at target 1790 Airline Highway, cross of Sunset and Plaza Drive. Subject in the parking lot drinking alcohol, acting erratic. Looks like he's talking to himself, waving his arms around, or he's scared to go outside. Negative weapons, described as an HMA in his 40s, 5'10", thin build with a black sweater.

0: 911 call through. We now have the store manager calling in advising negative weapons. The subject outside does have an alcohol bottle on him, sitting on the curb yelling at people.
1: Tim Kane, I see you utilize CDF TAC 4 for tactical response. He's firing 0911.

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0: Please come back code 4 with the suspender revoked TL on PRCS 4487 T Charles.
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Respond to the Williams incident, Lockwood, San Ardo grade. Respond East 0918.

0: Officer 1-2. I'm having cat problems. What was the description to the male target?
1: Described as an HMA in his 40s, 5'10", thin build with a black sweater, unknown type of bottom, negative weapons, last seen on the curve of the parking lot.
0: Roger, copy. I'm in the area. So far, GTO.
2: So zero, Monterey, copy. And also the Williams, positive data.
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0: 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Can we contact his PO, see if they want to place a hold for a 647F and an open container?
1: Antonio Peck.

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0: Hollister King 5. King 5. Edward 1, Edward 2, and myself will be out on foot in the area of Westside and Del Rio.
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0: 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They'll place the hold. 10 days.
1: Copy. Are they going to send it to the jail?
0: He should be working on that.
1: 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Thank you.

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0: Anthony Halster, the Regis, coming back with Ford Sakura through December of 2026. The 1997 Chevy 5 Lincoln 30988. Release of liability to Moises Gonzalez Venegas. Address out of Halster.
1: Copy. Final is going to be at the market.
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0: 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One patient on one by deal.
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0: Zebra Boy Mary 574 on the Infinity.
1: Apologies, can you just confirm if there was a number before the zebra?
0: My fault, 8, Zebra Boy Mary 574.
1: Thank you. The reg is coming back. Code 4 is current through August of 2026 to 2009 Infinity 8 Zebra Boy Mary 574. Registered out to a Julian Galleta Bueno out of Hollister.
0: Copy. Thank you.
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0: 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I stepped in a abandoned vehicle, Freedom Drive, and 1-1.
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0: Edward 1 Hall, Surrey, just coming back code 4. It's expired, dated 11/12/25. It's a 2000 Toyota 8 Union Charles Frank 961. Register option Erica Sanchez Rodriguez or Jorge Ruiz Ivan. Address out of Wall Street.
1: Copy. Can I get the seat?
0: From that address is 1410 Westside Boulevard, Apartment D, David.

0: Edward, what, can you just confirm that was what you were looking for, the address? Your heavy static cell.
1: Paper.

0: Holocene 5, are you supposed to another red?
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0: 8 Frank King King 577 to come back to a Honda.
1: Copy. The red is going back and forth current through March 2027, 1992 Honda 8 Frank King King 577. Registered out to Luis Salas. Address 1031 Del Rio Court, apartment 2 out of Paul Street.
0: Copy. Can you confirm the last four digits?
1: E firm. 3656, again 3656.
0: Sorry.
1: 30.

0: 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Heavy static. Is there no traffic?
1: This is Hollister Edward 2. Thanks for service.
0: Go ahead.
1: 8 Mary X-ray yellow 923 on SPS.
0: Copy the reg is coming back code for its expire dated March 2026 to 2003 Kia 8 Mary X-ray yellow 923. That's registered to Alfredo Soto Martinez, address 1131 Central Avenue to Foster.
1: I copy, thank you.
0: 1032. Alter, you code 4?

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King Federal, T-Smith.

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0: 8 Robert 7 4 4 7 8 on a Cadillac.
1: California 8 Robert 7 4 4 7 8, cut 4, it's expired 10/31/2024. It's an 04 Cadillac pickup. Edwin Venegas at 61 Kosh Drive.
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1: Copy, California 9, Charles 915, David Paul. Code 4 expired, 508 of 25, it's a 99 Dodge. Registered to a Mario or Dolores Gonzalez. There is a response file dated 505 of 25, and that RO is out of Modesto.

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0: 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Code 4 and current on a 06 Cadillac out of Hollister. Celia Salinas Sanchez at 48 Thompson.
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0: 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One patient on 3, 2 by DL, 1 by name and DOB. William, 1-8-37-494, Greg. Union, 0-6-66-257, Greg. Double last of Chavez Castillo, first of Yancey, Yellow, Adam, Nora, Charles, Yellow, 511-06, out of Salinas.
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0: Four ten, 436.

Otherwise, this is your great Papa Golf. It's off Castle, en route to the Williams incident. We are showing 30 minutes en route. We have 2.0 for view and 2 POV.

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0: Red.
1: 4 George 4 3960 on the Toyota, if you can log it.

0: Hollister, 1-1. Was the RC supposed to be at speed?
1: Negative, I'm at the PD, not here.

0: Sir 130. Lost patient on 1 by deal. Adam 1865362. Should be for Jeanette.
1: Hey, so when you're clear, we're pending a call 415 in the air also at the lobby.

0: engine 12 dumpster fire at Speedy Oil, 1699 Airline Highway, 1699 Airline Highway, in the recycling bin in back of the building at 1145. FEMA on the airline.
1: 1-3.
0: You're responding with fire to dumpster fire, 1699 Airline Highway, 1699 Airline, Costa Plaza Drive, and Tres Pinos at Speedy's. Unknown how it started at this time. We're still getting further with the caller, but if you can respond precautionary.
1: 1-3.
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0: Austin Silva, she's going back code 6 and Mary, $10,000 bill for traffic violation. 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
1: Copy. I'm confirming with the jail now. I'm good for it.

0: Alter Charles 3. I'm on scene. It seems to be mostly out, but still have fire, just in case.
1: Be mostly out, but continue fire.

0: 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One recycling dumpster, approximately 4x10. 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
0: Edward 1, can you phone radio if possible?
1: Yeah, Edward 1, how do you copy now?
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1: I have a place to run, but let me circle around so I can get the last place on.

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0: Call Sir Anderson. I have 3 vehicles to run. You just send them to the CAD. Let me know when you're ready. Saturn, break. Nine George Queen Lincoln, 139, white Volkswagen.
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0: 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I'll be en route to the address on Navarro.
1: Would you like a second?

0: 37 Medical, 1385 Madera Street, cross of Medina Street, correction, Vita Street, Terraza Street, responding east, Monterey, 1202.
1: Sounds good, 3.

0: sir, just checking priors. It looks like this is actually going to be the same RP as 1-1's caller from earlier incident at the McDonald's in San Felipe.
1: Copy.
0: Just for further, he was reporting an incident that had occurred yesterday initially at the McDonald's, and then he said the same issue occurred just now, 20 ago.
1: Copy.
0: Talk to you.

0: 11 Holsterbeck, do you have any medic rec?
1: Abram, one moment. It's going to be a last of Lee, Lincoln, Edward, first of Linda, DOB is 10-15-1991.

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1: 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Sir Shop, Keystone 1.
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0: 911. Hold, I found a match based on a prior spelling. Yinden for the first name, Yellow Ida Nora, David Adam Nora. Lots of Lee, Lincoln Ida. I'm Red Carol.
1: Go.
0: So far, could forward the next.

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1: Copy. I'll be traffic on that vehicle. San Felipe Atlas.
0: San Felipe, what was our cross?
1: Flip.

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1: 1-2.
0: Not sure if it was you, but the RP advice that you saw an officer drive by, it's going to be standing closer to the courthouse.
1: Copy.

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You log it.

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0: SS and Arriba Ozana. Hey, guys, code 4 with an ID card. I said last of Huntsville. Code 4 with a valid deal. Correct the button.
1: Got it.

0: Hollister 1-1. Were you able to locate any possible vehicles registered to Yinden?
1: I'm still working on returns for what's seen. I'll be working on that next.
0: Copy. Appreciate it.

0: 13,
1: Ulster.
0: Right. That's 8 to 4, ready?
1: Go ahead with it.
0: Okay, 2025 Tesla 9, Sam, Queen, John, 260. Let's shut out to the kick off.
1: Copy, thank you.
0: Copy. 12, 24.

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0: Sector 1-1. This information. The vehicle was last seen heading westbound on Tres Pinos. We're going to canvas the area.
1: Do you have a time element?
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1: I'll pass on the information to the CHP.

0: Station 4676, new incident, East 5. Monterey engine 4676. This will be a traffic collision, two vehicles at Highway 25 Airline Highway and Union Road at the four-way intersection. We'll be checking on injury and additionally switching the Hollister.
1: 76, can you repeat the cross street? I got Highway 25 and Union, is that affirmative?
2: Hollister Charles 3, Reg. Six King Henry Tom 379, you can log it.
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2: T Tom

0: 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East 5. 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
0: Fairview, I see. This will be negative injury. I'd like to request law enforcement.

0: Paddock 81, respond to BEU's location, Airline Highway in Fairview, Airline and Fairview for a vehicle accident at 1236.
1: Okay, the address, again, is going to be 290 Park Noble. The RP is in a 415. I'm sorry, they're all in dispute between mom and grandmother. Negative HPDR 115, it's verbal.
2: Copy.

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1: Crawford.
0: 9913, just refer. Their parties are both separated. 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I don't know what the dispute is about, but parties are separated.

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0: 1112. Are you still going to head out there?
1: Negative, I'm clear right now. 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

0: 12, Hall 311 for cover, suspicious subject on police strike.
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0: Subject 201 Felice Drive, again 201 Felice, cross of Alice Court and Central Avenue. The RP is requesting a check on a subject that's been parked in front of the address for the last 2 hours. The male in the driver's seat that's occasionally vomiting. The same vehicle is going to be a gray Honda Civic with the license plate 8 David Yellow Edward 804. I'll be registering that out shortly. No movements are seen, possibly 11-5.
1: One, two.
0: Forty-seven.

0: 201 to turn further. The reg is coming back, code 4, it's expired, dated May of 2026, 2018 Honda, 8 David Yellow, Edward 804 to Fedmin Alberto Liss, out of Seaside with a rip on file date 60 of 26.
1: What do you?
0: 1248.

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0: Officer, 012. 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Driver's side door's been open for over an hour. Break for a plate. Nine George, Lincoln, Mary, 229. It's white Tesla.
1: Altair, just give me back code 4, it's current through March 2027, 2023, Tesla, 9 George Lincoln, Mary 229 to Mark Christopher Mason at Upholster.

All 3 1 2. Yeah, it's unoccupied. 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Clear to run it up. 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
1: 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Go for it.
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0: Edward to Hollister.
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0: Edward, you'll be sending an ordinance violation for a white camper with the RV Ladlane and Hillock.
1: I copy, thank you.

I-112, it's going to be at Buenos Aires, Cafecito at 512 San Benito Street, cross the West Alley and 5th. Males refusing to leave, cursing at employees. It's an ongoing issue. No weapons. 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

0: Alpha 1-2, I'll be out with them. 5th and East. It's going to be Eddie Miranda.
1: Okay.

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1: Can you break other unit?
2: Foster, what's your correction on that? Give you high memoranda. Go for it.
1: High memoranda, code 4.

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Papa Golf, just wanted to confirm with you, you had a 1 hour ETA. 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Up to 3 Papa Golf. You were walked on. I copy back to Castle. 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

is Hollister Edwardson. Are you through? I'm going to be out with one. Are you here for a GL number? Go ahead. It's going to be Adam 862956.

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1: I'm copy. Thank you. Are you confirmed?

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1: days. Verse 21. One, Holster.
0: Good.
1: And I sent you a follow-up detail to your skin.

0: 911, go ahead.
1: 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Thank you.

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0: 76 in quarters, station 60, Bear Valley, East 1.
1: I'm out at the Briggs building, and there's a subject that's walking in and out of traffic, and looks like he's possible 11-5.

0: I saw a similar call in the area, but this one's on San Benito wearing a black Tesla shirt. Can you confirm if that's related?
1: Negative. I got a gray sweater, a black hat, HMA, approximately 5'5", black, giant hat.
0: One, Hollister and 1-2, if you can respond for cover for the subject in and out of traffic in front of the Briggs building. 1-1 and 1-2, it's going to be, again, for a subject in and out of traffic at 365 4th Street, 365 4th. Also, San Benito Street is a subject in and out of traffic. She's described as being 5'5", wearing a black Giants hat, gray sweater. Information's from Edward Bond that has eyes on him.
1: Copy. So it's going to be the victim from the 417 earlier.
0: It's going to be the victim from the 417. We're also pending that trespass detail 335 San Benito Street for a subject that was seen wandering around the common area.
1: Copy.
0: For further, that subject is going to be Andrew.

0: Polisterra 1-1, I'll be out with Andrew Gonzalez. Do you have enough info to run him out?
1: Hey, firm, but do you happen to have a COB handy?
0: Let me look it up real quick. Four, eight, 92.

0: 911 call surgeon.
1: Good.
0: Last item involves a playback code for suspended or revoked.
1: Copy. Any restraining orders?
0: I don't detail any ROs.
1: Copy.
0: 1909.

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1: Hey, Tom, would you like to code 3?
0: Code 2.

0: Monterey, Rose 21. Rose 21, Monterey.
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0: 12 and Medic 81, code 2 request by the Sheriff's Department to San Benito Street and River Parkway for a victim of a fall at 1516.
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0: Hall, Stranger 12.
1: Yeah, on Halster Fire, say again.
0: Stranger 12, you can cancel medics. Parents transported the patient. Stranger 12 is clear.
1: I copy, I just saw the notes as well. Medic 81, Halster.
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0: Vanessa Cervantes with an S, a stamped person Gregory, phonetically George Robert Edward George Ocean Robert Yellow, universe 07-10-2009, break. Of Ramos with an S, Sam, first of Carla, King, Adam, Robert, King, Adam, date of birth
1: 01-28-2009.
0: That was 01-28-2009. Sorry, can you go ahead?
1: Can you confirm the date of birth for the female half? Confirm you advised it. 01-28 of 2009.
0: Confirm.

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0: Victor Hilfer.
1: Good.
0: I sent you an animal detail for animal in and out of the roadway. I'm also contacting animal control.
1: Copy.
0: 1550. Correction, Charles 3, is that within your scope to handle?
2: I don't have anywhere to put the animal. I would see if animal control is available to this.

0: 11, Hollister 13 for cover, 911 wireless emergency, Navarro 8. It's going to be for 911 wireless emergency, 651 Navarro Way, 651 Navarro Way, cross of Seville Drive and Cadiz Drive. The female that's yelling, they're trying to go through translation, so yelling heard from the male, two separate calls coming in.
1: I copy.

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Well, you have the transit on the line. 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

0: 911 Hall, sir, apologies. We're still working through it, trying to use the translator.
1: All right, Delta. I'm in there. I'll be on scene in like 30 seconds.

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Respond east, far right 1636.